good to me.

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0: lights. Now, we bring you stories of the supernatural and the supernormal, dramatizing the fantasies and the mysteries of the unknown. 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

101. 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

Well, hey, everybody. Welcome to If You Lose Your Horse here on WFMU's Give the Drummer Radio with me, your host, Sam Siegel. Live until midnight Eastern time with freeform fun and songs by Prince, in this case. Listen, folks, before I get into the backtrack, I want to share a quick update on the show. I don't know how to get into this, and so I thought a little bit of live Prince would give me some ballast, but I'm very with very mixed emotions. I'm announcing tonight that this show is it's not going to be on the weekly schedule starting in July. The last weekly episode of If You Lose Your Horse for some time is happening on July 1st. Totally my decision. Doug and everybody has been incredibly supportive of this show since I started doing it over a decade ago. But I, given the 10-year run, have run up against just kind of... I think I'm ready to focus some energy in some other places. I've got some competing personal things happening, and I don't have the time and energy to pour into a high-quality radio product, which all of you, of course, deserve on a weekly basis. And so I'm going to be stepping back from doing a weekly show. I'm going to be doing fill-ins. I'm going to stay in the Give the Drummer Radio universe. I promise you that. I will be a presence in the comments and a pleasure and a listener alongside all of you. So still very much a part of the community, but unfortunately not in the weekly capacity that I have been doing for quite a while now. And I'm very sad about this. I'm feeling a bit lost and a bit uncertain, but I think it's the right call for me at this time. Everything's good in my life. It's nothing, you know, concerning or anything like that. It's all coming from positive place. But I didn't plan any sort of spiel. I just wanted to let it ride live here, and thank everybody for listening to this show. People who I've seen weekly, people who I've seen once every few weeks, people who I've seen drop in every now and then, or maybe even just once in the comments just to let me know you're there and I never hear from you again. Everything in between, I'm beyond grateful for the fellowship and your interest in my musical interests and the sharing that you've done with me. Man, I don't know what to say, and I don't want to get overly sentimental before everything's done, because there's a lot of fun to be had between now and July 1st and after, when I'm dropping in on the schedule for fill-ins. So we don't have to get too weepy about it quite yet, but yeah, it's a tough thing to share. I'll be honest. I've been not looking forward to breaking the news, because it's tough to imagine my life without doing this show every week and being a part of our shared world for 2 hours on Wednesday nights. So I'm gonna miss it. But what else can I say? I could tell you what you just listened to. That would be the normal thing to do at this stage. Three songs by Prince. I have, I have a bit of an affinity for Prince bootlegs, including ones with not the best sound quality. Probably an audience tape that we just heard there from
the Sign of the Times tour from June 2nd. Not that was yesterday. June 2nd, 1987. It was at the Westfalen Hall in Dortmund, Germany. That was Prince doing a song he wrote for Sheila E. called A Love Bazaar. Then it was Prince and the New Power Generation with their take on Tower of Power's What is Hip from an after show they did at the San Francisco venue DNA Lounge in 1993, somewhere in the realm of 12 a.m. That was after they played some type of Bill Graham Coliseum venue. They then hopped over to the DNA Lounge for a surprise after show and ripped that one by Tower of Power. And then it was Prince from an album, it's a bootleg, called The Ultimate Beautiful Experience, which was recorded, I think, around the mid-90s as well, I think 95, at Paisley Park in Chanhassen, Minnesota, his Prince's compound for many years where he lived and recorded. It's now a Prince Museum. So he did shows there periodically, and that was from one of them. It's a number. I don't know if this ended up on any record, but it was called The Ride. And it's been a wild ride. I thought about making that transition. Been planning that one. It's been a wild ride these past 10 years. 10 and a half years doing this show. It's been a wild ride. You've shown me what is hip. And frankly, my feelings for the show is that it's a love bazaar. What do you think of that? That makes it seem like it was all planned out in advance. But really, I picked those songs before I decided to announce this. This whole show is, I guess, programmed really before I decided to pull the trigger on this change. So don't interpret any of the music here to have any kind of meaning beyond just doing a regular radio show, which is what I intend to do between now and July 1st. I don't know if I will do a big final extravaganza program because I'm still going to be here in a different form. So I'll think about that as we get closer to July 1st. But that's all I got to say on the matter for now. Speaking of endings, Sonny Rollins died, and I am very sad to say goodbye to Sonny Rollins, a stalwart in the world of jazz, of course, for 95 years. I'm going to play a couple cuts from Sonny Rollins, including one that I saw Jeff Golic played on Sunday. I just want to say I picked this song before I realized Jeff had already played it, but Jeff and I are often on the same wavelength. And so if you're missing If You Lose Your Horse, just listen to Dio Radio. And many of the things Jeff picks are things I would have picked or wanted to pick. But before we get to that tune, we're going to hear one from a Sonny Rollins record from the early 70s called The Cutting Edge. This is the title track, The Cutting Edge by Sonny Rollins, here on WFMU's Give the Drum Radio. Thanks for listening, everybody. Be with you till midnight.

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I'll be gollin' if that cowboy couldn't shoot. Say he smoked a good cigar and he rode the range on par. 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With his black mustache and curly hair, he set their hearts on fire, and the gals all took him out in their machine. Just in case you ever meet him, so you'll know him on first sight, I can tell you what to be you're looking for. He'll have snow-white pants and hat on, and he'll smell like lilac bloom. 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He's a lady-killing cowboy, he's a darn good puncher, too. He's the straightest shooting cowboy in these parts. He can lasso steers and dogies in the fastest kind of time, and he sure

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Yeah.

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See you then.

Who is fine and your feeling from what's that song? You know what your feeling from what's that song?

Arizona, Texas. I don't want to get a good one. I don't want to get a good one.

cuando mayor. Eh, eh, eh, eh, eh, eh, eh, eh, eh, eh, eh, eh, eh, eh, eh, eh, eh, eh, eh, eh, eh, eh, eh, eh, eh, eh, eh, eh, eh, eh, eh, eh, eh, eh, eh, eh, eh, eh, eh, eh, eh, eh, eh, eh, eh, eh, eh, eh, eh, eh, eh, eh, eh, eh, eh, eh, eh, eh, eh, eh, eh, eh, eh, eh, eh, eh, eh, eh, eh, eh, eh, eh, eh, eh, eh, eh, eh, eh, eh, eh, eh, eh, eh, eh, eh, eh, eh, eh, eh, eh, eh, eh, eh, eh, eh, eh, eh, eh, eh, eh, eh, eh, eh, eh, eh, eh, eh, eh, eh, eh, eh, eh, eh, eh, eh, eh, eh, eh, eh, eh, eh, eh, eh, eh, eh, eh, eh, eh

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1: I'm a three, I'm a three.
0: Swing your partner and swing again.
1: I'm a three, I'm a three.
0: Swing your partner and swing again.
1: I'm a three, I'm a three.
0: Swing your partner and swing again.
1: I'm a three, I'm a three.
0: Swing your partner and swing again.
1: I'm a three, I'm a three.
0: Take your partner down the line.
1: I'm a three, I'm a three.
0: Take your partner down the line.
1: I'm a three, I'm a three.
0: Take your partner down the line.
1: I'm a three, I'm a three.
0: Swing your partner, swing again.
1: I'm a three, I'm a three.
0: Swing your partner, swing again.
1: I'm a three, I'm a three.
0: Swing your partner, swing again.
1: I'm a three, I'm a three.
0: Swing your partner.

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Oh, when I get in Texas, I'll be across the line. I'll be seldom seen and hard to find.

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And here's the big hit sound that's making it happen, baby. Paul Revere and the Raiders featuring Mark Lindsay with the song that's happening all over the country. The hit that kicks off the excitement in their sensational new Columbia album, Revolution. And there's more, baby, plenty more. Dig this. I Had a Dream, another out-and-out smash, and another reason why this is it. Paul Revere and the Raiders at their greatest. Revolution is out of sight. Tunes like Reno, Wanting You, Make It With Me, I Hear a Voice, and more. So right now, make the scene with the Raiders. It's Revolution by Paul Revere and the Raiders at your Columbia Records dealer now. Go, baby, go!

Take away your...

Oh, I mean, as a taken and that there, I'm Manga by Amena, in better up in the main. What in Waya Unga for me, the woman named Tamalano, Yawana Mamana. As you go from Bashi Bekela, we are Kavi Wajasa Wakova in Pella, Woody Poil. Oh, I mean, as a taken and that there, I'm Manga by Amena, yeah, Mama Woody Poil. Oh, I mean, as a warrior, we are Tamaida, woman named Tamalano.

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I'm Doug Shulkin. My show, Give the Drummer Some, appears live on the stream every Friday, 9 to noon. 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

0: Oh, hallelujah, pull the bells back and you'll come in the morning. 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

0: This goes to Mr. Johnson Benson, A's Record Company. Mr. Benson, write and let me know what you can do for me. My address is 5324 South Michigan. 5324 South Michigan. 60615. My telephone number is 285-4498. That's 285-4498. And write and tell me what you can do for me. Any of these numbers you want to record, all right with me. Just let me know which one you want to call and let me know what you can do for me. I look for you for help from you soon.
1: I'm so happy to be here today. And for all of you that are searching for the answer to your problem in life, if you're ready right now, we're going to solve it. And this is all you got to do.
2: Brothers, it's time to testify, and I want to know, are you ready to testify?
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Somebody's gonna get me out of this here jail. 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Have faith.

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1: Yeah.
0: Listen.
1: Yeah.
0: Same man fed the hungry.
1: Yeah.
0: Same man
1: yeah.
0: gave sight to the blind.
1: Yeah.
0: Same man
1: yeah.
0: cured withered hands.
1: Yeah.
0: Same man.

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Say, man, may the stones behave. Shoot it! Oh, heaven. Never hung. Nobody. Well, didn't like him. Cause who he was. Cause what he was doing. Cause of his power. Cause of his fame. Cause of his influence. Well, turn against him. I see now whose being power is not able. Crucified years, ordered Roman soldiers from Rome, yon come crowd, centurion leading that mob crowd. Let my lord, your master, captivity all the way from the hall, all night. Friday night, they whipped him, their blood ran down, stained his garments, whipped him, till his strength got weak. Whip, my lord, your master, all night long, early, early, early, early, Friday morning, put a cross on his shoulder, made shape of a Latin key. Yonder comes Simon, a black man out of Slovenian country. They made him get on a cross with jeers en route to Mount Calvary's hill. Angels from heaven looked down and must jeers bear this cross alone. All will go free. Simon said, no, no, bear the cross.